0: Miller, congratulations. You are now officially an NHL goaltender. And you know what? You're also officially a winning NHL goaltender. How does that sound?
1: Man, it's a crazy sound of that. You know, it took a lot of people and a lot of sacrifice to get here. So, you know, it's not really for me tonight. It's for everyone else who's helped me get here. And super grateful for the effort that was in front of me tonight. And it's a great win for the team.
2: Right, stop that one.
0: À l'aide de Jean-Pierre, de Patrick Roy.
3: 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The price is right.
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1: Watched by Pastrnak. Hudson dishing. Suzuki. Wade shoots. Tipped up. Score! Caulfield! Welcome to the 40 Club! OT winner! And Montreal wins! 3-2!
2: Didi-na-na-na!
3: On envoie Caulfield. Il revient le tir.

0: Hudson. Watched by Pastrnak. Hudson dishing. Suzuki. Wait, shoots. Tipped up. Score! Caulfield! Welcome to the 40 Club! OT winner! And Montreal wins! 3-2!
1: Didi-na-na-na!
2: On envoie Caulfield. Il revient le tir.
3: Thank you.

0: Congratulations. You are now officially an NHL goaltender. And you know what? You're also officially a winning NHL goaltender. How does that sound?
1: Man, it's a crazy sound of that. You know, it took a lot of people and a lot of sacrifice to get here. So, you know, it's not really for me tonight. It's for everyone else who's helped me get here. And super grateful for the effort that was in front of me tonight. And it's a great win for the team.
2: Right, stop that one.
0: Arrête la Jean-Pierre de Patrick Roy.
2: Incredible.

0: Suzuki to Caulfield. Scores! Baby! He's done it again! What a shot and what a goal! Magic! Good magic!
1: Lane Hudson. Watched by Pastrnak. Hudson. Dishing. Suzuki. Wade shoots. Tip drop! Score! Caulfield! Welcome to the 40 Club! OT winner! And Montreal wins! 3-2!
2: Did he na na na?
3: Oh, no, Caulfield! You'll get it!